0: Somebody say, somebody say, somebody cries, why, somebody, somebody sing, somebody cries, why, somebody say,
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Somebody say, somebody cries, why, why. Somebody say, somebody sing, hello, hello, hello.

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NW Nightwalk. 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
0: And this is my house.